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And isn't it ironic?

0: 'Cause I will leave the light on.
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0: Walking down 29th and Park, I saw you in another's arms.

0: Ed Sheeran, Happier, 12. mesto lestvice, 30, Rudimental na številki 11.
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2: In Jean Ferbežar. 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

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And every once in a while, I start texting, write a paragraph, but then I delete the message. 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

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Her lips were the color

it's hard to say that I'd rather stay awake when I'm asleep, because my dreams are bursting at the seams.